simple reform. It really is a revolution. Sex and race, because they are easy, visible differences, have been the primary ways of organizing human beings into superior and inferior groups, and into the cheap labor on which this system still depends. We are talking about a society in which there will be no roles other than those chosen or those earned.

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2: 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These are definitely my friends.

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Beer round the Bolsonaro, beer mac girl, open out of gold. 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